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Number 10.

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1: Somewhere I feel complete now. Even after so many years, people come here like this to see my cinema. My daughter is there, my son-in-law is there with the family, my sons are there, their in-laws are there, I have two granddaughters at home. So somewhere up, main kuch dena chahta hoon. Honestly, this is one of the most progressive films of mine, keeping my values intact. And director wohi hota hai jo kuch kehna chahta hai. So I just want to convey in this film how the generations can stay together. 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
0: 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Or haan, Facebook, Insta pe RJ Shreya would love. 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

0: Mirchi Mornings with Priscilla. It's hot.
1: Good morning, guys. मैं हूँ प्रिसिला तुम्हारे साथ में. And it's time for this day that year. आज है September 30. Back in 1791, Mozart's final opera, The Magic Flute, premiered in Vienna. Fast forward to 1935, Boulder Dam, later renamed as the Hoover Dam, was officially dedicated on the Nevada-Arizona border. Basically, America ने कहा पानी, let's build a massive wall for it. 1946, the Nuremberg trials delivered their verdict, sentencing leading Nazi figures for war crimes. 1949 May, the Berlin airlift officially ended after 15 months of supplying West Berlin during the blockade. And 1954 May, the USS Nautilus was commissioned, the world's first nuclear-powered submarine. And finally, 1966 May, Botswana became independent from the United Kingdom. And while we are making history today, come make some radio history with me too. Find me on Instagram and X. My handle is Mirchi Pris, that is MIRCHIPRIS. And WhatsApp ka number hai 9033 Mirchi, that's 9033 647244. Stay tuned and stay hot.

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2: 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rush to raise rates again after September's hike. Bonds like that, yields reverse and clawed back most of the day's damage, ending the day down to 5.24%. So we'll wait and see how this all plays out. There is a tug of war, oil and inflation, pushing rates up and a patient Fed trying to pull them back. And this morning, the tiebreaker will land at 8:30 a.m. with core PCE, the Fed's single favorite inflation gauge. This is a big one. A cool number backs up that no rush message and could bring relief, and a hot number and the pressure's right back on. So today matters. Here's the good news in all of this. A market like this rewards preparation, not panic. And preparation is our specialty. 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
1: 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around 5 miles per hour today and tonight we are looking at mostly cloudy to overcast skies. So aaj ke din weather ka mood jo hai na wo hai comfortable, cloudy and comparatively calm. Perfect weather for that hot chai and a little bit Bollywood ke mirchidar bangers. Bahar nikloge to SPF 50 plus laga kar jana. Keep yourself hydrated and mirchi ki vibes barkarar rakho. Main hoon Prisila tumhare saath mein, connect karo mujhse. 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
1: 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The family has asked for privacy and also urged anyone struggling with mental health to reach out for support. If you or someone you know is in crisis in the US, you can call or text 988 for the suicide and crisis lifeline. And lastly, a new street cleaning machine was introduced to collect roadside litter in Gurgaon in India, but a viral video showed a worker manually operating its suction pipe to pick up individual pieces of garbage. And naturally, the internet questioned, where is the automation actually? The civic body says the machines are part of its mechanized street cleaning efforts. And that's your Mirchi Hour ka 3 for this hour. Main hoon Prisila, tumhare saath mein. Connect karo mujhse Insta aur X par. Mera handle hai Mirchi Pris. WhatsApp par mera number hai 90 3 6 4 7 2 double 4. Stay tuned and stay hot.

0: Mirchi. 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
2: 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How are you?
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0: 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It's hot.
1: Good morning, guys. Welcome to the last hour of Mirchi Mornings. My name is Priscilla. Mirchi Hour Gun 3. Sabse pehle, President Donald Trump has signed an executive order directing the US government to use super intelligence instead of artificial intelligence, that is SI instead of AI. This will be done in all official communications where legally permitted. Aur Elon Musk ne event mein galati se phir AI bol diya before correcting himself to SI. Trump laughed at the slip up. Number two, but reports say Russia is using social media platforms including TikTok and Telegram to recruit some Americans for military service linked to the war in Ukraine. Ukrainian officials have said at least 18 Americans have joined, with reports of signing bonuses around $26,000. These are reported claims, and recruitment and participation details remain a matter of ongoing reporting. And lastly, a viral video from Muzaffarpur, India shows moviegoers removing their footwear before entering a theater to watch The One, starring Siddharth Malhotra and Tamanna Bhatia. The film's Chhath Puja sequence have been getting attention, and viewers apparently took the festive spirit right to the theater entrance. And that's it for Mirchi Hour Ka 3. Main hoon Priscilla, tumhare saath mein. Mujhse connect karo Insta aur X par. Mera handle hai Mirchi Pris. WhatsApp par mera number hai 9033647244. Stay tuned and stay hot.

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1: Hey there, मैं हूँ Priscilla, तुम्हारे साथ में on Mirchi Mornings and it's time for Rashi Zone Part 2.
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0: प्लेटफॉर्म नंबर 36 पे आएगी।
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1: North, South, East or West India is the best The land of culture, the land of dreams This is the land of you and me
0: Rajesh Shivaji Baba Akbar Basha Baba Mahatma Gandhi Baba Chacha Nehru Baba Baba Ambedkar Baba Mother Teresa Baba
1: We're taking it up and we're taking it down This is the Indian sound Together so strong in God we trust Yeah, you cannot beat us
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3: 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Bandi ka naam hai RJ Kanika, and it's time for the hottest pop music of the week. 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Koi gaana suggest karna ho, kisi countdown ki ranking ke bare mein koi sawal, bindaas aake hit me up. Hafte ke top 10 gaano ke countdown mein ek nayi entry hai. Show par hum apna 90s and 2000 ka indie pop classic bajane wale hain. Some special shout outs, all that and more. To seedha shuruaat karte hain is hafte ke countdown ki with Ghana number 10. 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

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At RJ Kanek on Instagram par, please aao, mujhe batao aisa kaun sa gaana hai jisme Sham aapka main character hai. 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Agle wale gaane ki bari. It's a double whammy by Banjare cause unka naya gaana Barsaat 5 hafton se is countdown par barkarar. It's playing right next for you on Gaana number 3. You are listening to Gaana Indie Top 10. Bandi ka naam hai Kanika. 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
2: 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Bandi ka naam hai RJ Kanika. This is the show jahan hafte ke top 10 hottest pop gaano ka countdown aapke liye lekar aate hain. 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
1: Sham Shanda, let's do not donkey, have a funky time.
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